You know, that was 63 years ago, almost 63 years ago at the Newport Folk Festival. That's Bob Dylan, Joan Baez with God on Our Side, 1963. I'm guessing if you were in the audience, you were thinking, wow, this is something special. And that's how we start. All Dylan this morning. He turns 85 years strong tomorrow. And we've been doing this on Highway 61 Revisited right around his birthday now for, I don't know, maybe 10 years or so. So we've got a lot to get to, and good morning. It is Highway 61 Revisited. I'm Albert. This first hour is mostly early believers, such as Judy Collins back in 63 as well, Hamilton Camp a year later. But let's continue with Dylan himself. Venting at his best, this from 1965, and one of his personal favorites, It's All Right, Ma, I'm Only Bleeding, at WUMB.

from 1964. That is Hamilton Camp, his album called Paths of Victory. Yes, the Dylan composition. The album that boasted his, I guess you could say, iconic Pride of Man. 7 Dylan covers. Yes, and most of them pretty obscure, as opposed to, say, Girl from the North Country, which he did. He covers Guess I'm Doing Fine, Walking Down the Line, and many others, but in this case, Only a Hobo. They think a lot of us first heard maybe 6 years later, and we'll play it in the 11 o'clock hour by Rod Stewart. Judy Collins 3, her third, obviously, from 1963, covered 2 Dylan songs. The song Farewell is what we heard. And Dylan himself bringing it all back home. It's All Right, Ma, I'm Only Bleeding. That's certainly an iconic composition. It is all Dylan this morning. If you're just tuning in, he turns 85 years young tomorrow. We do this every year here on Highway 61 Revisited. Folks tend to forget that even Simon and Garfunkel covered Dylan, but it was Peter, Paul, and Mary who had hits initially with Dylan because of, well, they shared management. And this is a live version of Dylan's The Times They Are Changing that goes back to 1964 at WUMB.

0: from 1966. This is Jim and Gene doing Dylan's Lay Down Your Weary Tune. Nina Simone before that. Here Comes the Sun came out in 1971. Doing Just Like a Woman. The beauty of Dylan songs, and especially early on, was kind of unheard of. It didn't matter what color you were or, you know, what gender you were. These were great songs. And two versions of The Times They Are Changing before that Wednesday morning, 3 a.m., Simon and Garfunkel's debut from 64, and also from 1964, Peter, Paul, and Mary Live, who doing The Times They Are Changing. And they were the ones, due to Albert Grossman, who originally performed and recorded Dylan songs and put them on the top 40, really. Him and them. To be honest, coming up, a song that Dylan wrote and attempted to record for one of his albums. Of course, there's many bootleg versions, as there are of pretty much every song he's ever done, to be honest. Judy Collins released the first recording of this song we're about to play in 1965, and then 2 years later, Nico did it. A year later than that, Fairport Convention did it as well on their second album. We'll go with a Nico version as well as Odetta from her 1965 Brave Venture called Odetta Sings Dylan. After these at WUMB.
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4: This is Highway 61 Revisited with Albert O. on

That is Nico from her debut album, Chelsea Girl, 1967, wherein she covered Jackson Browne, Gordon Lightfoot, and Dylan. I'll keep it with mine. After her brief stint with the Velvet Underground. And Odetta Sings Dylan came out back in 1965, Tomorrow is a Long Time. She had previously covered his Blowin' in the Wind in 63 and Paths of Victory in 64 as well. They had crossed paths at the 1963 Civil Rights March in Washington, D.C. Tomorrow is a Long Time. Ramblin' Jack Elliott was on a major label for two albums only, 1968 and 1970. We'll go with the latter, wherein he covered five Dylan covers. We will play one of them. Right now, though, Gordon Lightfoot, and this came out as a single in Canada only, his native Canada, before his debut album. This is his take on Just Like Tom Thumb's Blues at WUMB.